0: Nowhere.
1: Yeah.
0: You tried so hard to prove I'm wrong. He said, you just wait, I'm gonna go somewhere.
1: Yeah.

things in order today. Roll call, Earthquake, Ambassador, Tonic, True Life, The Fanatic, Cruz Cordero, Enoch. 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